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saxophone, Napoleon Murphy Brock on tenor sax and lead vocals, Terry Bosley on drums, Tom Fowler on bass, Jenny Wally on slide, George Duke on keyboards, Captain Beefheart on etc. Thank you very much for coming to the concert tonight.

Thanks.

She told George just watching like they always do.

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Thanks a lot.

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glad to tell you that tonight you'll be regaled by Napoleon Murphy Brock and Dennis Axon Meatball. 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Very good. Andre Lewis on keyboard. Little skinny Terry Tambozio on drums. Roy Ralph Coleman de la Managua Estrada on bass. And yours truly, David Bowie on guitar. Now, ladies and gentlemen, we're going to start off. We do have a surprise for you tonight. Do we have a surprise for you tonight, guys? Unfortunately, my monitor is starting to noises at me. 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Captain Beefheart is on his way to Europe right now. He's doing a tour over there with Jean-Luc Ponty. So I'm sorry, maybe in the springtime we can bring him back here. All right. Just remember one thing.

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About a place I know. 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

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But us regular folks, and like we're a tennis shoe, or an occasional python boot, they know it a lot better than I do. They know that this exquisite little inconvenience is known as stank butt. How true that is. 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I finally got that sucker off.

0: relationship between, how shall we say this, our friends in the canine world and your mama. The name of this song is Get Rid of That Feedback.
1: Yo.
0: I don't think that's my microphone that's doing it. Better check something else. Because the people in Passaic want the best. We know that to be a fact, ladies and gentlemen. And especially when you're approaching the most sacred of all holidays of the year, when it gets close to Halloween. I know that there's something about Halloween in New Jersey that really means something.

the poodle does. The poodle does to it. And boy, it really is hard to hear up here. That the feedback that's coming out is not my microphone. I just want to inform you that. Yo. We have some old songs for you now, thanks to a venerable vintage. Just to try and assuage that contingent of the audience that perceives us as a human jukebox. We're gonna give it to you right now. This is our jukebox medley of ancient mothers of invention, holy oldies. This one goes back to the Reuben and the Jets album. The name of the song is How Can I Be Such a Fool?

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But it's a kind of a song where I need to get my hair out of my face. This is for lovers only.

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One, two, three, four.

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He was duly impressed and was quick to suggest any sport with a puck had to be about the best as he jabbed his elbow in her. Later on, they went off to where

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She wouldn't kiss him. He tried to ignore it, but it made him angry. He called her a slut, a pig, and a whore, a bitch, and a cunt, and she slammed the door in a petulant

All right, now listen. This song. Thank you. Listen, this is another new song. This is a true story. Some of you may know that, somebody in the front has just asked where Ruth is. It's hard to tell where Ruth is at because she's trying to decide whether or not to strap on the guy who used to mix her sound or stay with Ian. Right now she's trying to work it all out, get her head together, you know what I mean? So Ruth is in limbo. But listen, now shut the fuck up and listen to this. Because Halloween is approaching. The name of this song is The Illinois Enema Bandit. It tells the tragic story of a guy that you might have read about in the newspapers. Well, his trip, Woodstock boys and girls, is that he gets a ski mask and he puts it on and he breaks into the homes of college-educated women with a briefcase, and in the briefcase is a little gun, a thermometer, and an enema bag. And some rope, and he breaks in there. This is true. It's in Police Gazette. He goes in and he ties these chicks up and lays them down on their tongue, and then goes in, fills up the bag, and when they least expect it, it's going in, boys, going in. Pumps them right up, lets them run back to the toilet and poot it out, tells them don't call the police for 5 minutes, shakes the gun at them and runs out the door. Well, they just caught the guy. His name is Michael Kenyon, and he's standing trial in Bloomington, Illinois. And this song is dedicated to him and the great work that he was doing for education in America.

0: and runs over the rest. And the Jews will have him.
1: Sorry, special. The DA will order Pacquiao. I see he does. And stuff his pudgy little thumb in the side of his vest. Pull out a call for the jury folks. And the judge will say,
2: "Oh, poo poo, judge."
1: Dragging the bandit from all to see. Saying, "Don't nobody have no sympathy." Screaming, "Hot soapy water," in the first degree. And the bandit might say,
3: "Why is everybody always speaking of him?"

0: Yeah, listen, this is Linda. Linda wants to talk to you. We can talk together. Linda, as you say in your language, is out of sight. Linda, give them the words. Tell them about that jacket. Tell them about your shirt and about that jacket.
1: Frank Zappa, it's really cool. I used to work in the AAT. Frank Zappa, all kinds of C's. Beverly Hilton, yeah, California, it's really cool. Rock on, La Honda, Honda Baby Queen.
0: Tell them about the shirt.
1: The shirt? Yeah. It was this shirt, then it was that shirt, then I put on that shirt, then I took it off. Oh, we all got there, didn't we?
0: No, I mean, really tell them about the shirt.
1: Oh, I said really a lot, and I thought I was going to a rally. Well, I said rally, man, and we really said rally. But nobody smokes in here, so don't try. Parcel service. Where did the delivery happen? Oh yes, see, we said delivery stable there, baby. Can we know what's that? Because the horse.
0: Really,
1: right? Yeah, I said Oklahoma. Oh, I heard that guy. I heard him. I saw him. He was running after me, and then he forgot. Oh, where'd it go? I said upstairs, man. The clubs are still open, and he's still on the beat. I got in my rocker.
0: Linda is the greatest female poetess of this century.
1: He really said Z, man. I said Z. It's a big black car. Real big black car. And I said Woodstock. And then it said red. Red.
0: Well, thank you, Linda.
1: Hey, man, the car's still green. Man, it's really green.
0: Linda.

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Andre Lewis on keyboards and thing that he blows in the middle of the show. Little skinny Terry Tambozio on drums. And a very good job you did tonight, I might add. And Roy Ralph Mole Man Managua Guacamole Jesus Mendoza Estrada on bass.

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0: true that is. 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
0: Well, look, I've been good to you, boy. 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And I asked you in a nice way to bring me the slippers. You didn't bring them, and because you're littler than me, that means that I can punish you and hurt you to the full extent of German law. Oh, wunderbar, wunderbar. Beat the shit out of me, Frank. I love it. Okay then, Fido. Here it comes. Tonight, Fido, you get the Foot Rot Punishment of the Week Award. And to continue now.

light. Shortly thereafter, God made the poodle. Some of you may scoff at this, some of you might laugh to yourselves, some of you might think that I'm merely putting you on. But this is the truth, and it's, I mean, if this theory sounds ridiculous to you, just remember it's every bit as logical as what you can read any old day in the Bible. Now, when God made the light, he made the poodle, but he wanted it to be a schnauzer. And to tell you the truth, he fucked up. Now, the poodle, the schnauzer turned out to be a poodle, see? But the poodle, when it was originally introduced to the human race, had hair evenly distributed all over its body. It was not clipped like this. It did not look like this. It looked like a regular dog. You can hardly tell it from a schnauzer, except for its interesting internal composition. Well, right after God made the poodle, he made two big mistakes. The first one was called Man, and the second one was called Woo Man. Now, the Woo Man looked at the poodle, and then she looked at the man. And she looked at the poodle. And then she looked at the man. And then she made up her mind. And she turned to the man and she said, "You silly son of a bitch, why don't you go get a job?" And so the silly son of a bitch stood up and went out and got a job. And brought his paycheck home to the Woo Man. And she took the money away from the man, and she went out the other way, and she bought a pair of scissors. And she came back to the cave, and she grabbed the poodle when the man wasn't looking, because he would have frowned on this, obviously. It would have been a terrible blow to his ego. So she started fixing the poodle up so it was cuter, because girls always did like a cute kind of a dog, except for the ones that like Great Danes. And now, she cleaned off his thorax, trimmed right here near the side view of the poodle lips, the fetlock, the medulla, the managua, and right here in port sign, she straightened it out very well. Then she set the poodle up in the corner and tickled his dick to make his tongue stick out. Tongue was just sticking out, Then she took off her Dawn of Creation style pantyhose, spread her flaps wide, took a small but tasteful chunk of Alpo, and wedged it in the crack, and danced over and squatted on the dog's head.

all during this time, she was gazing deeply into the eyes of the aforementioned poodle, and she said unto it these words.

and gentlemen, now the fool has bitten it and chewed it just enough to warm you up for this number. We're going to go into an instrumental tune called Filthy Habits.

song, folks. Now, this is a romantic song. This is very important that the people in Germany are exposed to just a small amount of romantic material from time to time. I believe since Wagner, there has been a great lack of romantic kind of material in this area. So we'd like to dedicate this particular number to Richard and his good friend, the guy who was building the nice castles up in the hill. This goes out to Ludwig.

syndrome, boy.

0: were sharks, her chunks were dumb, and her favorite sport was hockey in the winter. I was newly impressed and was quick to suggest that he sparkle the bomb and keep out the best as he jammed his elbow in there.
1: Later on, they went off to where the music was soft.

She wouldn't kiss him. He tried to ignore it, but it made him angry.

0: story of Michael Kenyon, the Illinois hip-hop bandit. Michael is a lonely guy. He's a very lonely guy right now because he's in jail. But the reason why he's in jail is because for the last 10 years, Michael has been committing this peculiar crime directed against the college-educated women in the area near Chicago. Disguised with a ski mask and carrying a briefcase which contained a gun, a thermometer, some rope, and an enema bag, Michael Kenyon would break into the home of the nearest college-educated woman and tell her to take off all of her little clothes until she was virtually stark raving nude. Then he would tie her up and make her lie down on her stomach. Then, no, he wouldn't fuck her. He never did fuck her. He never did. He was a good boy in that respect. So picture this. Here's this college-educated woman with a degree in everything. I mean, probably home economics or something really far out. And she's all tied up. And then he takes the thermometer out of the briefcase and he rams it up her poop chute. And then he pulls it out, reads it, and sticks it back in the briefcase. Then he grabs the bag. Like clichier spritzing. Takes it off to the nearest bathroom and fills the son of a bitch up with hot water. Bring on the make-believe college-educated woman. Now this is... It's okay to give an enema to a dumb girl too. This particular make-believe college-educated woman, her name is...
1: That's okay.
0: What is her name? Tonight her name is... Wanda.
2: Oh, Wanda.
0: Wanda?
2: Who was she?
0: Wanda was majoring in astrophysics at Wayne State.
2: Boy, she knew a lot about physics, man.
0: Now, please expose the bio there. Now, as you can tell from this dwarfish nozzle here, we used to have a really good nozzle on the end of this bag, but we've used it so many times, and one of the girls liked it a lot, and it's all broken off on the end, so I hope this doesn't hurt Wanda. Oh, she's been modified. Then Michael, see, this is all for science now. Then Michael will jam that sucker right up her butt.
2: Oh, good. You know, she loved it too, man. They all did. You know, they.
0: And the poor girl will lay there going, no!
2: She just garbled.
0: Stop! Don't! Stop! Don't stop! Don't stop! Don't stop! Don't stop! Don't stop! No, no, and then all of a sudden there would be this horrible sort of a... Michael would give himself a wank.
2: Of course he
0: would. Michael was arrested in December of 1975 and is now in the state prison in Chicago, Illinois, for 12 years because he made a mistake. He took money from the ugly ones. The only thing he sent him in jail for was armed robbery. So this is our song for Michael. It's not as good as the story of Hurricane, you must admit. But it is true, nonetheless.

The police will say you're under arrest. Then the judge will have him for a special guest. The DA will order a secret test. Stuff his pudgy little thumbs in the side of his vest. Then they'll put out a call to the jury folks. And the judge would say, no poo-poo joke. They'll drag in the bandit for all to see. Say, don't nobody know who's in the day. Hot soapy water in the first degree.

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0: 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Her name is Pinky. 6995. 2 speed. Excellent. 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
1: No, no, 69.95 for no, no.

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Willis on guitar and vocals. Tommy Miles on keyboards. David Loveman on drums. Arthur Merrill on bass. Ray White on guitar and vocals. Are you ready? Okay.

faithful. Play it on a Saturday about 4 o'clock in the morning, or even on a Monday at midnight, when there are just a few fabulous hoodlums doing a peppermint twist for real. And a black sack dress with 9-inch heels. Another guy from the Blue Mohawk shows up in serious weather. And all of the rest are home for wigs to wear, so never a partially indeterminate

But when they bump downtown, on the ruins of Studio 54, to twist and groove, in an arrogant gesture to the best of what the 20th century has to offer, at the mud flood. You know, Al Malcolm is down there right now.

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0: We're going to begin with a song from Bernd Winnie Senevich, which has the operating stage title of The Duke, but encompasses items from side one and side two of Bernd Winnie Senevich.

0: Mohammeds. 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
1: Rent. 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

0: What's it gonna be? Chicken, beef, or turkey? Yes.
1: La la la la.
0: Crab salad, shrimp salad, little ham hocks with names.
2: No

0: Thank you. Thank you very much, Daniel.
1: We have to adjust this amplifier so it doesn't take George's head off here.
2: Ladies and gentlemen, the Sanzini Brothers with a world famous pyramid trick.
3: The Sanzini Brothers!
4: Years ago at the Atlanta Pinball Game Room at the airport, Leif Sanzini devised the now famous pyramid trick. Gustav,
5: the youngest of the Sanzinis,
4: is about to form once again. That's right, friends.
6: That's right, you heard right.
4: The Hulk. This will form the basis for, as you know, your friend and mine, the world famous pyramid trick.
6: And now, it's just about set. A little music, please.
0: Cut! All right, Seth.

0: In the trade, that's known as filler crap, ladies and gentlemen. We just stick it in there to occupy time between songs. Don't let it worry you. I think the next number that we're going to perform should be... No, we played that in the last show. I'm trying to give you a variety. Yeah, I know. Louie, Louie. So,
1: do the whole opera.
2: Hey! Hey! Hop!
0: Okay, you'll have to imagine across the front of the stage, each one of these microphones represents a motel room. Pardon me, ladies and gentlemen. And each one of these rooms houses a potential pop star on his way to the top, touring across America in the dingy little psychedelic dungeons, working his little fingers to the bone, trying to make it big in the nookie circuit. And here we are, this little underground group in a rancid town, and we're preparing to go out on a search for some nubile ginch. And we're there the day before the concert, and there's none of the groupies in town know that we're there at the motel, see, and so we're preparing to go out to the local nightclub so we can hustle. This is it. We're putting on our English leather cologne.
3: Another night at a fucking Holiday Inn.
2: Man, I can't believe if I would have gone to that hotel, if I would have gone to that club with Frank, I would have got recognized.
3: Ainsley ripped off my chick.
2: I haven't gotten laid in 12 days.
3: Ripped off Mark's chick.
2: This is unbelievable.
3: Ripped off Frank's chick. I did everything.
0: Ainsley took the batteries out of my Wawa pedal for his
2: vibrator.
0: You're
2: going to be a big star. Let me tell you.
3: I can't even believe it. I put on a new shirt. I spread my pits.
2: They are a
3: I got some
2: group.
3: Stuff here that's supposed to make me
2: group.
3: Really alluring.
2: They get laid all the time.
3: Tinsel glitter. Danny Hutton puts this
2: I'm
3: on his face all the time.
2: One,
3: he's seductive.
2: Easy to be hard.
3: He gets
2: he
3: laid.
2: God.
3: I can't stand it. I think he balls Chuck Negron, but who am I to say? He gets laid, and I don't have
2: go
3: nothing.
2: With Frank
3: I can't believe it. What do I got, Ainsley down in the bar? I can't stand it. I got to get laid. This glitter has worked for others. Perhaps it will work for me.

0: So you gotta
1: go to the club or the bar, go to the club or the bar, go to the club or the bar, wherever the pussy is found. Woo!
2: A partial list of clubs and bars to go get laid while you're on the road.
1: Nobody's!
3: New York City.
1: Paradiso.
3: Amsterdam, Netherlands.
1: Club Vroom Vroom.
3: Smats, Austria.
2: Ah, Smats in the spring.
1: The Navy Club.
4: San Antonio, Texas.
1: The Whiskey A Go Go.
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1: Yeah. Manses, Kansas City.
3: New York City.
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1: Well, listen. 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
1: Hey, we do.
2: Funny you should mention it. Our new single made the charts this week with a bullet. With a bullet. Just let me put a little more tinsel glitter on my face right now and you can show me how a young girl such as

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is whistling.

0: Now you'll just have to use your teenage imagination and picture that this scene is transpiring in a penis-shaped automobile made out of some sort of paper mache. And it's, I'll describe it to you like the balls are at the back where the trunk is, and the dork end comes snooting down with a little bulb here, and then two little headlights on either side of it with eyeballs in them that can turn and face Motorhead and seduce him in this one particular scene that I'm thinking of. And the interior of the car, it's three quarters cutaway, and Mark is dressed as Janet Ferguson, and he's sitting behind the wheel, and Howard is sitting next to Mark in the front seat of this automobile, which is known as the Tinselcock car. And they're on their way back to the motel. Brum, vudden, vudden, vudden, vudden.
1: Say, Howie, do you like my new car?
2: It's real cool.
1: My car.
2: Do you know how to get to the Holiday Inn?
1: Which one are you staying at, Howie?
2: Oh, the one by the airport. We've got to get up early and
1: fly out of here in the morning, you know. Really? Where do you play tomorrow night?
2: Tierra del Fuego.
1: Oh, you're so professional. The way you get to travel to all those exotic places. Do you really have a hit single in the charts with a bullet?
2: Listen, honey, would I lie to you just to get in your pants?
1: Don't talk to me that way! Now, damn it, I am not a groupie!
3: No, I know.
1: And neither is my girlfriend, Jeff.
4: No shit, Howie, we only like you musicians for friends.
2: Han ran, han tan. But I thought you said you got off being juked with a baby octopus and spewed upon with creamed corn, and that your hair-lipped girlfriend here had to have it with a hot 7-Up bottler. She went apeshit. I mean, what's the deal, honey?
1: All that's,
2: come on, baby.
1: All that's,
2: you really want to loosen up, don't you?
1: All that's true, Howie.
2: I'm hot for you, honey.
1: And sometimes I even dig it with a jack-in-the-box ring job. But we are not groupies, and don't you ever forget that.
2: But I want some action. I mean, I want a steaming, succulent, slimy, juicy, runny, ever-widening hole with a teenage girl attached to it. I mean, let's get our rocks off, baby. What do you say, huh?
1: Howie, I've been looking for a guy from a group with a dick, yeah, which is a monster!
2: That's me! That's me! My God, can't you see it, girl? My rump hairs long for your sweet love, whether you like it or not! Can't you tell, darling?
1: Oh, that tint. Oh, Howie, I'd do anything for such a succulent pop star of a man. Picture it. Pee jobs.
2: Oh.
1: Knotted nylons. Bamboo canes.
2: No.
1: Beef jerky.
2: No.
1: Ice cubes.
2: Wow.
1: Mazola oil.
2: No.
1: And or including an electric pony harness. Air cooled. Howie, all this and more. All this and more.
2: I can't stand it! I can't stand it! I can't stand it! I can't stand it!

0: Give it to me right here in the car. Oh, please. Give me the pony harness.
1: Not until you sing me your big hit record. And I want to hear the bullet, too.
0: What?
1: You see, Howie, I have a problem.
0: Would you like to talk about it?
1: Well, I can't come.
0: Huh?
1: I can't come unless you sing me your big hit record. You know the record, Howard, the one. Howard, I'd do anything if you sang me the record. I'd tear down all my pictures of Robert Plant. I'd tear down all my pictures.
0: Oh, no.
2: Mud Shark.
1: Carmen at peace. I tear down all my pictures.
2: Chuck Negron.
1: Sing me the record. Sing me the bullet. Two.
0: The bullet?
1: The bullet!
0: What did you say the bullet?
1: I said the bullet!
0: Ainsley, answer me. Did he say the bullet?
3: Yes.
0: Frank, did he say the bullet?
2: Mohammed's.
0: Always an intelligent answer from the lead.
1: Bullet! And I want to hear the record, Howie. And I mean, you ain't getting nowhere unless you sing me that record. And you know the record I mean. The one all of them love. The one, Howie, sing that fucking record or you ain't getting in nowhere. And I want to hear the fucking bullet, too.
0: The bullet?
1: The bullet! The bullet! The part that gets me the hottest, Howard, sing it, dammit! Sing the fucking record!
2: Do you know what the bullet is? You know, on the charts where they list the albums, a bullet on the chart denotes that the album has sold more, it moved 10 points on the chart in 1 week. It's a hot-selling item, and it's marked with a little red thing shaped like a bullet by the side of the chart. And to continue now,
0: the sing bullet!
1: The bullet!
0: The bullet!
1: The bullet!
0: The bullet!
1: The bullet!
0: The bullet!
1: The bullet!
0: The bullet! The bullet! The bullet! The bullet! The bullet! The bullet! The bullet! The bullet! The
1: bullet! The bullet! The bullet! The bullet! The bullet! The bullet!
0: The bullet!
1: The bullet! The bullet! The bullet! The bullet! The bullet! The bullet!
0: Okay, baby, bend over and spread 'em. Here comes my bullet.

0: wonder what it would sound like if Dr. John the Night Tripper sang this song.
1: Greek, Greek, gumbo, yeah, yeah.
0: Should be Greek, Greek, gumbo, wino.
1: Hey, yeah.
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0: They call me Dr. John. 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
1: Come on. 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

0: the Sanzini School of Broadcast. That's right. From the Malmute Lounge of the Filmaries, it's
1: my rumpers long for your love, whether you like it or not, in the presence of the Lord and Savior.
2: We had a request earlier on in the evening for Jeff Simmons to play a bass solo. I would like to, because the last time Jeff Simmons played a bass solo here at the Fillmore, he really did a good bass solo, but nobody paid any attention to it. So this is a rerun.
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Richtig.

welcome to the concert. 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Sit down. You're gonna be here for 2 hours. Might as well be comfortable. So sit down. Have a good time. Ladies and gentlemen, Ike Willis on guitar and vocals. Tommy Mars on keyboards. David Logeman on drums. Arthur Merrill on bass.

came over and he said, I'm out of sight. He said, for a nominal service charge, I could reach Nirvana tonight.

about 4 o'clock in the morning or even on a Monday at midnight, when there's just a few fabulous poodles doing the peppermint twist for real, and a black sack dress with 9-inch heels, and then a guy with a blue mohawk comes in serious weather. And all of the rest of home for which to win some number of partially indeterminate biochemical degradation seek the path. The sense of yellow nozzle of their foaming on internal parametric digital holding interface geothermal terms of orient ejectamenta. The sense of yellow nozzle in serious leather. And then they work the wall, they work the Simba, they work the Kinga Bandolo, they work the pipe, they work the floor, and they Simba one more time, just for good measure. Two or three of them do a Tarzan IE. And then they work the wall some more in serious leather, serious pain, a serious clothing.

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1: One, two.

Washington, Elbridge, Woodlands on guitar. Tom Apex on keyboards. David X on drums. Audrey X on keyboards and drums. And Ray, Night of the Living Dead, George Washington Thomas Jefferson.

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1: Tush ass.
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1: What is that? 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
0: You don't know what tush is? You mean you don't know what tush is?
1: Well, yeah.
0: It's the same thing you use on celery when you spray a little bit of that weird paint on it and then you say. But actually, what we really need here is some carrots. Anybody got any fresh carrot juice?
1: George, we didn't have to get up early tomorrow morning. We
0: got
1: to catch one of them cops picking 5 o'clock.
0: Over there and get some
1: barbecue sauce. He's gonna get me up at 5 o'clock. Must be crazy.
0: Hey, let me tell you, ain't no way in the world I'm riding
1: no
0: in the prop
1: taking over the Broadway. Alps. The man ain't gonna let you in anyway.
0: We ain't wanna turn into no protein bait. I mean, after all we wanna do is get a little bit of that tush, tush, tush.
1: You ain't gonna get none of that. I got to get those five, got the cotton picking plain, New Year.

0: Tom Fowler on bass, George Duke on keyboards. All right, all I gotta do is find out if I'm in tune and get a little bit more monitor in the box here. Hello, hello, hello, hello. Yes, indeed, we'll be ready in just a moment. No, it's gonna feed back, bring it back a little bit. All right, great. Hello.
1: Yes.

0: The name of this song is Stinkfoot.
1: Get down, Rudy.
0: Yes, it certainly is. In the dark, where all the fevers grow, under the water, where the sharp bubbles blow.
1: Blup.
0: In the morning, by your radio. Do the walls close in to smothercate you?
1: Wow.
0: You ain't got no friends, and all the others that hate you. Does the life you've been leading gotta go? Well, let me straighten you out by the place I know. Get your shoes and socks on, people. It's right around the corner.

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But us regular persons who might wear a tennis shoe or an occasional python boot know this exquisite little inconvenience by the name of stank foot. So dynamic. You know, my python boot was too tight. I couldn't get it off last night. A week went by, and now it's July. I finally got it off, and my girlfriend cried, "You've got stink foot. 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

0: What she running the jab, I'm older. 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
1: Guacamole queen.
0: Guacamole queen.
1: At the Armadillo in Austin, Texas. Girl. Or did someone know the place?
0: Williams, Mr. Chester's thing.

0: man came over and he said, I'm out of sight. He said, for a nominal service charge, I could reach Nirvana tonight. If I was ready, willing, and able to pay him his regular fee, why, he would drop all the rest of his pressing affairs and devote his attention to me. But I said,
1: look here, brother. Who you jiving with that cosmic debris?
0: Who you jiving with that cosmic debris?
1: Look here, brother.
0: Don't you waste your time on me. Mystery man got nervous and he fidgeted around a bit. He reached in the pocket of his mystery robe and he whipped out a shaving kit. Now I thought it was a razor and a can of foaming goo. But he told me right then, when the top popped open, there was nothing his box won't do. With the oil of Aphrodite and the dust of the Grand Wazoo. He said, you might not believe this, Urban, but it'll cure

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So take your meditations and your preparations and ram them up your snout. But I've got a crystal ball, he said. And he held it on up to the light. So I snatched it all away from him.

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So don't you waste your time on...

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Grazia plena. Thank you. Thank you, sports fans. And now, the mod portion of our program. Here we have a sort of outer space number. This is, well, it's not exactly avant-garde, but it's pretty close to the front of the wagon. The name of this tune is Approximate, and it contains many interesting elements, none of which will be performed properly tonight, but we'll be playing it for you in three exciting versions. Version number one with dots, version number two with mouth, and version number three with the bottom part of the leg. How true that is. And now, part one.

0: Version number two.
1: Hey, you ready? 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Here we go.
0: Direct from the back pages of the Oakland Tribune, it's Ruth Underwood. Hey, with her little iron band. Well, they're about the only ones in this band. You ready?
1: Oh, Ruth, shut up.
2: Get down, Ruth.
0: One, two, three, four. Yes, sing, Ruth. Sing your little heart out. British, coming. British, coming. Where's Ralph?
3: What?
0: The guy in Brussels said that Ralph was, how should we say, Ralph had a more richer texture. It must have been the pillow that Ruth moved on. Version number three. With the feet and Ruth's things. Esperanto. Volapuk, if you prefer. Yes, indeed. The Tief Gebratenen Rumba. It's a regular hoedown. And now, folks, the whole thing from the top.

0: Now, ladies and gentlemen, you won't believe this. 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This is the most tender, delicate sort of love song that the mothers of invention could manage to put on stage for you tonight. The name of this song is, and you have to understand that it's a very special sort of a love song. This is the kind of a love song that might take place between a sort of a regular person and a member of the animal kingdom. The name of this song is Chester's Gorilla. We'll get a groove going here.
1: I wish I could. Where is he now? One, two.

0: The name of this song is Penguin in Bondage.
1: Any addiction in this room are in bondage.

0: If this were really the rock and roll industry, we wouldn't bother to tune up for this song. However, we would request some more volume in the monitor box right here, because this song, this is a, how shall I say it, a stupid fucking song, but it's a fucking song, so I'm sure you'll enjoy it. This box here is defunct.
1: Camarillo, bring it, you duck.
0: What? Nope.
1: Put Frank in my mind.
0: It went caca.
2: Well, what do you want me to do?
0: Oh, nothing. It's okay. Show must go on. You know how they say?
2: There's 100 people in the aisle.
0: Oh, how exciting. Okay, here we go. The name of this song is Camarillo Brillo, folks.

tonight. 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Chester Thompson on drums. Tom Fowler on bass. George Duke on keyboards. 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

0: Ladies and gentlemen, we're going to fix this box here. 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Oh, that's so much better. Yes, indeed. Can you turn it up a little bit?
1: That'll be off.
0: Get some more gain on it.
2: Hello.
0: Hey, how wonderful. Wow. We're going to play a song for you from our new album, which is actually an old song. The name of the song is Oh No, I Don't Believe It.

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Once again, on behalf of Ruth, Napoleon, Chester, Tom, and George, PKA the Beatles. Top of the evening to you.

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2: 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That's my thought. Yeah. 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

Lou Ponzi on violin, Bruce Sullivan on trombone, Jeremy Lee on bass, Tom Calvo on bass.

0: Turner's my band. 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
1: Alright, one, two, three.
2: Heat's out every night!
1: Do it again. 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
0: The last time somebody asked for that song was at
2: Kansas City! 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
0: Mr. Greenfield.

0: to facilitate the people coming in for the second show, please leave by the front doors. And now, your 8 closest relatives, the mothers.
1: Hello. If everything is working, I'd like to introduce the members of the group right now. This is Bruce Fowler on trombone. Nicole Perfect Rock on tenor sax and lead vocals. Ruth Underwood on vibe. Marimba. Bongos. We should arpeggio that one down so we get to the bongos better. Timpani. Bass drum. Big gong. Little gong. Ralph Hungry on drum set. And cowbell. Chester Thompson on drum set. Tom Fowler on bass. And George Duke on multiple keyboards.

program on again with a song called Pick Twilight.

seems like you wanna get dry. 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

0: What? I gave the tip to Ruth Underwood. To she gave the tapes to Brian. Three. Bob gave the tapes to Bob Crudwig. Four. Ian is waiting at the airport after the show.
1: Ladies and gentlemen, watch Ruth. Stop watching Ruth, she's shot.

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Thank you. This is a song about flying saucers, and it's called Inca Roads.

Thank you very much. Thank you.

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Hello there.

0: gentlemen, it is my pleasure to announce that we get to spend 5 days in this town. Tonight being the first one. You're going to have a good time tonight, and we're going to have a good time for the rest of the week. Introducing Ray White on guitar and vocals. Do you have heavy voltage singers?
1: What was that again?
0: Is your microphone hot? I guess you get a shot from it when you touch your guitar.
1: No, the lips are all right.
0: Speaking of lips, this is Ms. Patrick O'Hearn on bass. And over here in the back, also with the lips, is Ms. Terry Bozio on drums. And shunning his lip makeup for one night only, ladies and gentlemen, simply because the other ones didn't have too much on, Eddie Jobson on keyboards and violin. Now, when you're talking about lips, you have to include Bianca, because she is working it all the way from the lips down to the throat, down to the foot, back up again to the top of the head, through the

the keyboard, including the vocal cords, the dynamic Bianca. 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Good.

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Do the walls close in to suffocate you? You ain't got no friends, and all the others that hate you. Does the life you've been leading gotta go? Well, let me straighten you out. Please, I know. Now get your shoes and socks on, people, because it's right around the corner.

Now, scientists call this disease bromidrosis, and well, they should. But us regular folks might wear a tennis shoe or an occasional python foot. Know this exquisite little inconvenience by the name of stink foot. 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I couldn't get off last night. A week went by and now it's July. I finally got that sucker off and my girlfriend cried. 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And you rinse it off, do you suppose? Well, here, Fido, bring the slippers to the puppy. Fido. You stupid dog, where are the slippers? Which literally translated means, oh Frank, I was so tore up, I couldn't keep them in my mouth. And verily I said unto the dog, you must be punished.

the beginning, God made the light. That's right. Shortly thereafter, God made three big mistakes. The first one was the poodle. The poodle, when it was originally constructed, was a very attractive dog. All the other dogs liked it because it was a regular fella. It did not have a stupid looking haircut like this. It had hair evenly distributed all over its small, piquant, charming canine type body. Then God made two more mistakes. Mistake number two, as we know it today, was called man. Mistake number three, as we know it today, was called wool man. Now, let's trace the problem of contemporary civilization all the way back to the Garden of Eden. Let your mind drift back. Everything is pleasant, a lot of plants. You can talk to the plants, they're all your friend. Animals won't hurt you. The bugs are even harmless. That was the good old days. Then Woo Man looked upon the poodle. She looked at the poodle and said, this regular dog with hair evenly distributed all over its strong, small, piquant, charming, canine type body, it's not exactly my idea of a good time. Although I would love to have this dog eat my pee-pee. He can't stick his mouth on it until he looks more mod, or with a disco cut perhaps. So, the Woo Man developed an ingenious plan in order to succeed in her desires for extended forms of erotic gratification. And so what she did was she turned to the man, and the man was a chump. He was a chump from the very beginning. She turned to the man and she said, sucker, go get a job. Whereupon the man, thinking that later that night he would be able to get some activity back there in the garden, he went out and he got himself a job. He went to work for Lockheed. Came back with his paycheck later that month. Gave the Woo Man all of the money. The Woo Man dashed off to the hardware store and picked up some clippers, some scissors, and of course, some zircon encrusted tweezers. And she came back and she went to work on the poodle. Oh, she clipped all over his back right here, clipped him around the medulla and the managua, thorax. Trimmed his snout so that these succulent little black poodle lips were showing. Then she stuck the poodle over on the side like this. Hope you can see this poodle. She made the poodle sit up against his will. Now this is, let's face it folks, this is somewhat of an unnatural act, but she was into it. She went over and squatted right on the poodle's snout. This is purely for demonstration purposes. And then, I don't know how she managed to do this, but while she was sitting on the poodle's snout, she actually looked deep into its eyes. Looked right down there and she said these words.

All right, now look at this. Watch back up here. What's going to happen in the upper level with the cute persons? Because this is the part of our show where the cute persons become so inflamed with their own ecstasy. Sometimes, well, we never know exactly what's going to happen. This is a pair of songs that are right up their alley, so to speak. These are the kind of songs that other people with lip gloss can enjoy. The first one deals with the delicate subject of higher education. And I know there are some of you out there tonight who have actually experienced the grandeur that is higher education. This song goes out to you. The name of this song is You're Gonna Wind Up Working in a Gas Station.

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0: Sound like we doing the coolest thing. 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What'd you say? So I heard somebody say something strange. You said it was all right, though? All right. We'll be cool in a minute, because I can get this one now. Tell your mama to take her clothes off, and if you do that, tell her to suck a rat's dick.
1: That's right. You heard right.
0: You didn't try to call me. Why didn't you try?

0: And now, simply because this is one of those cities that has music schools in it, we present to you, and don't tell her to take her clothes off anymore because she's got so many yo mamas waiting for you that you wouldn't believe it.
1: I do appreciate applause, thank you very much.
0: The lovely Bianca, and don't forget to, when your mama does take her clothes off, don't forget to tell her to suck a rat's dick. That's for those of you who didn't hear it the first time. The name of this song is Mars Needs Yo Mama.

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Chrissy puked twice as drunk on my bike. She yelled, though this even a cricket's acting weird up here, so I figured I might just drink a little beer. I said, give me some of that, what you

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He had a red suit on and a widow's peak and a ponytail like a sulfur reef. Yes, it was MRI. I swear I know it was.

0: So I shot him with my shooter setter. And the sucker just laughed and said,
1: put it away, you know I ain't a holler. Now what you gonna say?
0: You hate my Chrissy?
1: Yeah, titties and all.
0: Well, what about the beer?
1: I would've cared this time.
0: Even her boots?
1: Now would I lie to you?
0: Shit, you must have been hungry.
1: Yeah, this is true.
0: Well, don't they pay you good for what you do?
1: Well, you know, I can't complain when the checks come through.
0: Well, I want my Chrissy and I want my beer. You just puke her back up now. Do you hear?
1: Blow it out your ass, motorcycle man. Do you understand? Just what will you give me for your titties and beer? I suppose you noticed this little contract here.
0: You're goddamn right, you son of a whore. That's about the only reason I learn to write.
1: Oh, you can read.
0: Oh, give me that pen. Bet your ass I'll sign. Because I need a beer and it's titty squeezing
1: time. Yeah, but dig this, you can't fool me. You ain't that bad. You should have seen some of the souls that I've had. Why, there was Milhouse Nixon and Agnew too. And both of those suckers was worse than you.
0: Well, let's make a deal if you think that's true. I mean, come on, you're the devil. What you gonna do?
1: I'm thinking about it.
0: Yeah, well, you better hurry up and think about it.
1: Don't threaten me, man.
0: Listen, I don't care. You can have my soul.
1: Hey,
0: you can have my soul.
1: You want me to take
0: it's a
1: soul?
0: Mean little sucker, you about 1,000 years old.
1: Shit.
0: Why don't you get such a can to give it back? You gotta keep it forever, and that's a natural fact.
1: Man.
0: Do you understand,
1: you
0: boy?
1: I don't know about you. You want
0: I want
1: it,
0: my titties.
1: I'm gonna think about
0: I want the beer.
1: Second.
0: It's the American
1: now,
0: way. Tits and
1: man.
0: Beer.
1: I
0: want my favorite.
1: No,
0: titties
1: no, no,
0: and my personal brand
1: you in hell.
0: Of beer.
1: I
0: also
1: know.
0: Would like to have a television set like this in a football
1: game. Oh, no.
0: Oh,
1: no. Wait
0: titties, beer, football,
1: wait.
0: Titties, beer, football,
1: oh,
0: titties.
1: No. Oh.
0: Titties, beer, hockey. Titties, beer, baseball, hockey, and football.
1: Wait! No! Don't sign it! Give me time to think! Hold on a second, boy! That's magic in.
0: And then the devil moved in out to my girl. They heard the titties popping all around the world. She said,
2: I got me 3 beers and I got blue down. And I'm gonna get fixed. I'll just fuck you, clown.
0: And then she gave us the finger. It was rigid and stiff. That's when the devil, he farted. And she went right over the cliff.
2: Oh, this is the best I've ever been on.
0: You know,

I'm glad that you're all enjoying this. Give the boy a break. Give him a break.

0: drummer some. Give the drummer some. This is called Bring It On Down. Bring It On Down with the poodle. How many say amen to work that poodle? I'm gonna put the poodle down here between my legs. Can I get an amen on that?
1: Yeah.
0: And no, then we'll
2: have
0: see.
2: To do it with a higher voice for him.
3: Amen.
4: Amen.
0: And then we'll see what the poodle makes me do if I stick this stick in an unfamiliar place to him. Okay, here we go. I'm gonna stick it.

0: Poodle bites. 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
1: Okay, wait a minute.
0: Poodle bites.
1: Okay, I'm gonna ease this stick out of him now. Oh god. And bring it all the way back. Here it is. Back on the porch.

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Honey, honey, honey, baby, don't you wanna bad like me? He was the playboy type, he smoked a pipe. His favorite phrase was out his eye. He had an Irish solo. It was a singles bar, a Tuesday night. The moon was dim, the band was tied.

0: at that he met her. As an office girl,
1: my name is Captain.
0: Her favorite group was.
2: They discussed the weather.
0: Hi, baby, don't you want a man like me? Hi, baby, don't you want a man like me? Hi, baby, don't you wanna? Baby, don't you wanna? Baby, don't you wanna?
2: She was a lonely sort, a little too short. Her jokes were dumb, and her favorite sport was hockey in the winter. He was duly impressed and was quick to suggest any sport with a flat had to be about the best as he jabbed his elbow in her.

0: baby, don't you want a man like me? 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Baby, don't you want a He took her home to a motor court. She would not kiss him. He tried to ignore it, but it made him angry. He called her a slut, a pig, and a whore, a bitch, and a cunt, and she slammed the door in a petulant frenzy.
1: This is a petulant fit. I'm petulant, and I'm having a frenzy.

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Baby, don't you want a man like me? 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I am Howdy Doody. I'm the Union Man. You can call me Rudy. Any of you boys not paid up on your cards? You know I'm pleased to meet ya. 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The Union.

Hi and howdy doody, I'm the Union Man, you can call me Booty. Any of you boys have paid up on your cards again? You know, I'm pleased to meet you. Been trying all day to reach you. The Union's here to help every one of you rock and roll stars. Welcome to Chicago, welcome to LA, welcome to our local here, you'll always hear me say, the work dues here's a couple of bucks, I'm sure you're glad to pay.

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1: Couldn't say where she's coming from, but I just met a lady named Dynamo Hunt. Strolled on over, said, "Look here, Mom, I got a $40 bill, says you can't make it come. 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

0: 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Here on the floor. 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
1: Well, I don't know, you see, I'm a boy hooking my tongue.
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1: Work the wall, then. 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
0: Work it from the top.

on guitar, Patrick O'Hearn on bass, Terry Bozio on drums, Eddie Johnson on keyboards and imaginary violin, Bianca on keyboards, vocals, and tambourine. Good God, in front of me now, Frenchie the Poodle, your host. Thanks for coming to the concert. Hope you enjoyed it. Good night. And now the Purple Lagoon.

Oh, What the Hey. This song was originally recorded by the Jayhawks on the Flash label. Fuck me, that's the nicest thing anybody's said to me all day. And the name of it is Stranded in the Jungle.

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Stranded in the jungle, free and alone, trying to think of a way to get a message back home. But how was I to know that the wreckage of my plane had been picked up and spotted my girl in Lover's Lane? Leap out against the wall.

0: boys in the jungle had me on the run. 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
1: When I woke up and my head started to clear, I had the strange feeling I was in cooking gear.
0: Boy, I looked around and I checked to see. That's when I found out they wasn't cooking me.
1: Great, Mocha, let me out of here.
0: Meanwhile, back in the States,

0: 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Frantic was worried about what my baby said.
1: So I jumped in the ocean and started to swim, but my chances of survival were getting minus.
0: So I thumbed out a whale who was heading my way, and I reached the station about a half a day.
1: Now when I got to Lover's Lane, I was almost dead.
0: But my soul was gone, and here's what I said.
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0: Maybe you should use your WDA shirt instead of your finger, Davy. Davy.

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Get your shoes and socks on, people, because it's right around the corner.

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0: Oh, I was so stoned, I could not keep them in my mouth.
1: Fido, you must be punished because you did not bring me the slippers.
0: Oh, good. 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
1: Okay.

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Shortly thereafter, God made the poodle. This is the poodle. When the poodle was first constructed, it was a regular looking dog. It had hair evenly distributed all over its small, tasteful, canine-type body. Then God made two big mistakes. The first one was called Man, and the second one was called Woo Man. Woo Man looked at the poodle and said to herself, "This dog could put me in a condition that might be likened to the ripened peach itself, if only the dog was modified." So Woo Man looked at the man and she said, "Sucker, go get a job." And the man went out and the man got a job and the man got a paycheck and the man brought the money back to the Woo Man. And the Woo Man took the money. And the Woo Man got a pair of scissors. And the Woo Man attacked the poodle and cut part of the poodle's hair off. She clipped hair on the thorax, the medulla, the Guatemala, and the Managua itself. Spending a little bit of time here in the region of the Treaty of Guadalupe Hidalgo, right near the eyebrows. And then the Woo Man looked upon the poodle and said, this poodle is getting me hot. So the Woo Man put the poodle like this. Here's the poodle. And the Woo Man put her legs up into the air like this.

such a tiny little place as this. This is the true story of the Illinois Enema Bandit. In the United States of America for the last 10 years, a criminal has been at large doing terrible things to college-educated women throughout the Midwest. This is the story of Michael Kenyon, the Illinois Enema Bandit. Michael would wear a ski mask and break into the homes of college-educated women carrying a little briefcase. Here in the briefcase was a gun, some rope, a thermometer, and an enema bag. Once into the home of the college-educated woman, he would take out the gun, tie her up, and make her lie down. Then he would take out the thermometer, stick it up her butt, back in the box. Then take the bag and dash into the toilet. Up the butt again. To call the police for at least 5 minutes. Then he escaped. In December of last year, Michael Kenyon was arrested, tried, and convicted on 5 counts of armed robbery. Apparently, there is no law against giving a college-educated woman an enema. However, Michael robbed the ugly ones, and that was his big mistake. Michael is in jail now, but we're going to commemorate him with this song. Everybody boogie.

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Stuff his pudgy little arms in the side of his vest. Pull out the call. Go. And the jury folks, that's you here. And the judge would say, no boo-boo judge. The drag and the bandit are all the scene.

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He eats the snouts and the trotters first. The loins and the groins is soon dispersed. His carving style is well rehearsed.

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It's good. Make the same announcement I made during the last show. I'd love to come over there into the sides and shake hands with you. I can. If I stand in front of those speakers, it'll feed back. Sorry. I'll try and, you know, maybe when I got my guitar on, I don't have to worry about this and come over and say hi to you. And now, let me introduce you to the members of our rocking teenage combo. You ought to know them by now. This is Vince Colaiuta on drums, and he's very ill tonight. But you know, in spite of the fact that Vince is sick and Sicilian, he's going to play a hell of a show unless we have to take him to the hospital in the middle of Peter solo. In which case, you guys just clap your hands and we'll still play the show. This is Arthur Barrow on bass. Patrick O'Hearn on bass. Tommy Mars on clone. Daniel Wally on guitar. Peter Wolf on keyboards. Ed Mann on percussion. What? Wait a minute, wait just a minute. Now look. I'd love to come over there and just grab you and shake hands with you and everything, but it will make an ugly noise, so give me a break. You ready to go? How about you guys up there? All the way up in the back. All right. Here we go again. Number 4. 1, 2, 3.

0: it. 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
1: Is that me?
0: Yes. What's your name?
1: Sue.
0: Hi, Sue. How are you doing today? Thank you, sir. You want a lot of rent?
1: I'm proud.
0: Okay, well, anything for you. Your place are mine.

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He had an Irish setter. It was a singles bar on a Tuesday night. The moon was dim, the band was tight. They did the buck together. One of us went inside. 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

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My life sucks. I feel so miserable sometimes, although there just doesn't seem to be any reason to proceed to the next stop on the chat, on the ladder of evolution. You know, when you wake up and you feel that bad, there's only one thing to do. Go on and kill your fucking self. I mean, don't mess around with it. So there's a lot of people that like to talk about suicide, but don't know the first fucking thing about it. You know what I mean? Now these people are sissies, you know? They just want some sympathy. You have to decide right away. You're either gonna do it or you're not gonna do it. Don't try it, just try to make your friends feel sorry for you and waste their time. Now this song deals with the subject of getting it over with then. And maybe if there's some people in the audience tonight that have been thinking about committing suicide, they'll finally make a decision either to stay alive or to stop bothering their friends by calling them up in the middle of the night and saying, oh, I took too many pills.

It is time for us to unleash another piece of new material on you. Because every year when we come to New York, we have to unveil a few little items. So this is, let me tell you the story of this song here. The name of this song is Packer Goose. And the story about this song is not, you know, folks, I've been doing this for a long time. I've been doing this for about 14 years, almost 15 years. And in all of that time, I think I've read 3 interviews in a magazine that were actually, came anywhere close to what I actually said to the guy. And so, it may come as no surprise to you to learn that I think that the people in the rock and roll writing profession just suck the big one so bad. So, this song is dedicated to the members of the rock and roll journalistic profession. Yes, Warner Brothers sucks too. Not only do they suck, they also need change. So, I hope you can understand these words. Packer Goose. 1, 2, 3.

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And music is the best.

0: Ladies and gentlemen, this brings us to the conclusion of our program for tonight.
1: Oh yeah.
0: It's not safe to leave her out here if we have some Yagi-type parents up here. I don't know, Mr. Smothers will come to all the dancing policemen. Alright. Oops, sorry about that. And for the members of the journalistic profession, remember, squat on the cosmic utensil. Hi.

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0: He ran right upside the head of my favorite baby seal. He hit him on the nose. He hit him on the fin. He really messed that. What did he do to him?
1: Fucked him up.
0: That's right. You know, what?
1: He fucked up those disco organs.
0: That's how right you are. Oh, that got me just about as evil as an Eskimo boy can be. So I reached down, and I swooped down, and I bent down, and I gathered up a generous bit for the deadly.
1: Yellow snow.
0: The deadly yellow snow from right there where the huskies go. And then I proceeded to rub it all into his beady little eyes with a vigorous circle of motion hidden to unknown to the citizens of New York. Just to take a leaf from my truck and my fall into the

0: now we're gonna really take care of the fur trapper, and also any journalists that happen to be in the audience tonight. Here's the way we do it. You ready? That's right, you already know. That's right. Now get pumped. Get pumped again. Jump up and down the chest up. Great googly moogly one more time. You're pumped. You're pumped again. Jump up and down the chest up. Great googly moogly, we'll continue with the story. The fur trapper was really messed up. Yeah, he was fucked up and messed up too. Both. Yeah. God, he had a lot of trouble, you know? It's a good thing you guys know the words of this song. It's really comforting. We already got the disco org. Your friend did the disco org.
1: Must have passed out from that part.
0: Do they have guitars in disco music? They don't. They just go dun dun dun dun dun dun dun dun. Oh, hey, who needs that shit? Look. Alright, hold in a minute. Well, he looked around, and he looked around, and he looked around, and he looked around again. You know what he said? Everybody!

0: is here again. It took a dog to smoke on, and stuffed it in my right eye. It took a dog to smoke on, and stuffed it in my other eye. And the husky hit me, I mean the dog hit me, as blind as me. Would you like this lizard? And I can't see. Over melody. Well. Oh no, no, it's too stinky. No, it's beautiful, but I really don't want to put it on my head because it'll stick. Enjoy the lizard. It's better with a little Crisco on it, you know what I mean? Okay. See, what was happening? Oh yeah, it was at that time that the fur trapper remembered the ancient Esmolich. I told you, if I come over there, no feedback. Wherein it is written, on whatever it is that they write it on up there, that if anything bad ever happens to your eyes as a result of some sort of conflict with any kind of an audience in New York, the only way to get it fixed up is to go to Russian across the tundra. Russian across the tundra. Mile after mile. To Russian across the tundra. I'm shaking hands with you all night long. What, don't you ever get enough? What's your story? What's your name?
1: Phil!
0: Phil, why do you want to shake hands with me so much? What is it with you? You like me? He's just set the world's record. He shook hands with me 50 times during the show. Let's hear it for Phil, ladies and gentlemen. You're impinging on the record set last year by Brian Rivera. When Brian Rivera on Halloween got up on stage and sang Dynamo Hum and pretended to be me during the... Remember the Frank Zappa Perform a Light contest? Little Brian Rivera. Okay, listen, we got... Oh, nice tits. We gotta go on with this song. Give her this one. You know, it's not exactly like going to a concert. It's kind of like going to a really stupid kind of a party. It's almost as if the songs themselves were irrelevant to the seats in the chandelier, you know what I mean? So we'll just pretend to play the rest of the song and you guys sing it, okay? Let's go right down to the parish of St. Alfonso, you know what I mean? Take away it!

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0: 是。
1: Chanting.

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Mr. Brown. We're good.

relaxed, but not, but he's, it's for you.

Please, won't somebody go to bed with Jimmy Carl Black? A desperate Indian if ever I seen one.

first rolling number in this evening will be Zoot